most satisfying driving experience. Make sure the preset closest to the steering wheel is programmed to the home of the hits. 98.7, 99.7, 100.3. 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Oh!

0: just to get up next to interviewing you, Jason Derulo. Come on, putting it out there. You never know. He might catch this somehow or rather. Alanis Morissette now, Head Over Feet on your Home of the Hits, Power FM.
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You bought a new car and your career's really taking off. It's like we never even happened, baby. Tell me what is up with that.

From Victor Harbour Fish and Chips to Mount Pleasant Metwurst to a Murray Bridge Savoury Slice Roll. We also love sinking our teeth into hits. And this is your home of the hits. 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
1: When the air turns crisp and the crowds thin out, it's the perfect time to get back on the water. At South Coast Marine Goolwa, Croft and the team know boating inside out. From tinnies to offshore boats, they're your locals for sales, service and straight up advice. Stocking Dunbier.

0: Adelaide Hills, Murray Lands and South Coast, home of the hits, Power FM. That was Olivia Dean, Nice to Each Other. And do you want to go check out something pretty awesome? If you go on, yeah, Rob McLennan from the newsroom has more deets.
1: The work of local artists has gone on display at the Coorong District Council Chambers as part of the SA Living Arts Festival. The council says it's a celebration of local talent and creativity and features works from both emerging and established artists within our community. The show runs until September.
0: So that's something that could keep you occupied over the weekend, but there's always more going on, and to find out, you need to tune in to the Brekkie Show tomorrow morning, just after 7:30, because that's when we'll have Jackie from Mackie. We live in the weekend local, and thanks to Lock Around the Clock, Hutchinson Street, Mount Barker, offering professional and skilled locksmith services 24/7. 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

0: Craig and Chelsea with you. 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
1: And we are asking for your help to find the best of the best that our region has to offer when it comes to schnitties, Craig.
0: Oh, and who doesn't love a good schnitty? You had one last night.
1: I did have one last night because we've been talking about it
0: so much, it just makes us hungry.
1: Yeah, I think I said multiple days this week. Gosh. I'm going to have to get my... And I caved. And it's the influence of all of you.
0: Yeah.
1: Because you're dropping comments on our socials, telling us the best schnitties in the region. Also, you've got one more week to do that, to nominate your favourite spots. 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Tell us your best, your favourite schnit. And why it's your favourite.
0: And then we're going to open it up for voting from then on. Mm-hmm. But until then, yeah, let us know about it. We actually had Richard from Highland Valley yesterday on 1300 137 317 with a great suggestion. You sound like a man who knows his schnit. Where do we get it?
2: I know my schnit. Don't worry.
0: Where do we go?
2: Macclesfield Hotel.
0: Mackie Hotel. Are these the ones that are like famous for falling off the plate? They're so big.
2: Absolutely. You get a big plate and the schnitty still falls off the plate. There's about, I'd say, 500 different toppings.
1: Love.
2: But not quite.
0: Yeah.
2: And you get two meals out of one. I'd almost defy you to eat the size of the schnitzel.
0: Oh, it sounds like you're challenging
1: us. Bit of
0: us.
1: A food challenge, yeah. Hey, Richard, do you have a favourite topping?
2: I'm pretty traditional. I just go with the pub gravy, and that is superb.
0: Yeah.
1: Oh, divine.
2: But anything, the prawns, the camembert, the mushroom, it's all good.
0: It does sound great, yes. Well, it's absolutely on the list.
1: Absolutely. It's going on the list. We love the passion about it too. So good.
2: Oh, it's my go-to.
0: I think we're going to have to go there
1: very
0: tonight.
1: Hungry
0: yeah.
1: now.
0: Are they good
1: yeah.
0: on a Thursday night?
2: You can get it any time, but they do a schnitzel night.
0: Ooh, well, we'll find
2: and
0: out.
2: And I'm not sure what night that is.
0: We will.
2: Go
0: we will.
2: Do your show from it. Ring Yorkie and go do your show.
0: We'll get in touch.
1: We'll get in touch. Thanks, mate.
2: Yeah,
1: cheers.
2: Absolutely, guys.
3: 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He has a lot of them. Craig and Chels on Power FM.
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1: And I wanted to tell you this morning about something I saw on TikTok, one of those thoughts that kind of shower thoughts that I've never particularly had, but it's a great question. Julie asked, not to be stupid, but how do movie theatres get the final movie? Like, does it get shipped to every theatre in the world, or is it a file?
0: That's a good point, because back in the day, I imagine it would have to be a reel.
1: Yeah.
0: Like a full, physical reel that you would send out to the cinemas.
1: Like how reels got their